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0: 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It's kind of what we do. Hey, here's one now on Cool 98. What is

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Together, we are all New Brunswick. We are the true North, strong and free. 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
1: Good morning. Voters head to the polls today in New Brunswick for municipal elections. Province-wide elections are scheduled to elect local government council, rural district advisory committees, and district education council representatives. Elections NB says a person is qualified to vote if they are a Canadian citizen, 18 years of age or older, permanently living in the province for at least 40 days before the election, and living in the electoral district, local government, or school district. Voter registration cards were sent out in the mail. If you're not registered, you can do so at the polling station by bringing two pieces of identification that show your name, current address, and signature. The polls are open today from 10 a.m. to 8 p.m. More than 200 people gathered in St. John's Saturday to protest a proposed $2 billion data center planned for the Spruce Lake Industrial Park. Demonstrators raised concerns about emissions, water use, and the broad industrial park expansion ahead of today's municipal election. The project would need about 390 megawatts of power and could account for nearly 7% of New Brunswick's annual emissions. CTV says that's according to an environmental assessment now under provincial review. Developers say the project would create around 1,300 construction jobs and more than 200 permanent positions if approved by 2028. A 21-year-old Fredericton man has died after a single vehicle crash near Oromocto. RCMP say emergency crews responded to Route 2 shortly before 8 Friday night. Police say the eastbound vehicle left the highway and struck a concrete pillar. The driver, who was alone in the vehicle, died at the scene. Oromocto RCMP are asking anyone who may have had dash cam footage from the area at the time of the crash to contact police. Two wharves on Grand Manan are the first in New Brunswick to get a slice of nearly $1 billion in new federal money for small craft harbors. The funding will upgrade the North Head T Wharf and facilities in Ingalls Head. The program's director general says it is the largest amount of funding the program has ever received, according to Brunswick News. Conservative St. John St. Croix MP John Williamson says many harbors in his riding are in a state of neglect and decay, but the government says need and safety determine which projects get priority. The new money will be spent over the next 5 years. And four Canadians have arrived home after being aboard a cruise ship at the center of the deadly hantavirus outbreak. Passengers landed in Quebec and are headed to British Columbia to isolate for just over 2 weeks. BC's health officer says they have no symptoms and pose no risk to the public. Three people have died and five people tested positive for the virus on the MV Hondius. Hantavirus typically spreads through rodent droppings and is not easily transmitted between people. The Canadians flew home on a government-chartered plane with public health measures in place. In sports, Montreal took a 2-1 lead in their Stanley Cup playoff series with a 6-2 win over Buffalo. Anaheim tied its series with Vegas at 2 games apiece with a 4-3 win. Ottawa is off to the PWHL final after a 4-3 double overtime win over Boston to win that series in 4 games. In the NBA playoffs, the Knicks completed a sweep of Philadelphia and Minnesota to beat San Antonio to tie that series 2 games each. And in the majors, the Angels beat the Blue Jays 6-1, Tampa Bay down Boston 4-1, Milwaukee beat the Yankees 4-3. Now you're up to date. I'm Jen Nicholson.
2: In your cool weather forecast today, sunshine and cloud at plus 14, cloudy tonight at plus 3, and sunshine tomorrow at 14. Uptown now, it is plus 8 at 6:04, and that's cool weather.
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0: greatest hits, Cool 98 with Bon Jovi, Living on a Prayer. 6:11, good morning, Joelle here, back. I'm back, baby. Had a little illness, had to take some time, but I'm back nonetheless. Coming up, what's trending, also some music news on the way, and what is happening locally that we can get to. I hear there might be a circus coming to town you could win tickets for, the whole fam jam. That is all on the way, along with Dire Straits and Van Halen's next.
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11: Every day lately seems like we're in the Twilight Zone, to be honest. Just things happen. It's like, what is going on? Am I in the Twilight Zone? Today, perhaps we are, because May 11th is Twilight Zone Day. Also, Hostess Cupcake Day, which is a day I can get behind. National Eat What You Want Day. Even though it's Monday, maybe you're trying to start eating healthy. Today's not the day for that. You can eat whatever you want. Eat Without Guilt Day and World Ego Awareness Day. And let me tell you, a lot of people have that. Big egos. On this date in 2181 BC, the chair was invented. In 1949, the first Polaroid camera was sold. Oh, I love my Polaroid back in the day. You can still get them, but I don't know. Just back in the 80s, that Polaroid picture, yeah, you couldn't beat it. 1951, computer memory was invented. On this day back in 1981, Bob Marley died in a Miami hospital of cancer. He was just 36. In 85, Crazy for You by Madonna hit number one. It was written for the movie Vision Quest. 1991, Roxette, Joyride hit number one. 2015, the NFL suspended Tom Brady for 4 games for his role in Deflategate. Remember that? The Pats were also fined $1 million and stripped of a 2016 first-round draft pick. 2016, Jon Bon Jovi opened a hunger center in Toms River, New Jersey. The center allows people to get food stamps, health care, and job training as well. Just one birthday for celebs. Pop star Sabrina Carpenter is 27 today. But if you're celebrating, let me know. We'll give you a birthday shout out, 658-2398. Coming up, the Backstreet Boys and Luba's next.
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11: In your cool weather forecast, sunshine and cloud today and a high of 14. Cloudy tonight and +3 and sunshine tomorrow at 14. It's 8 now at 6:25 and that's cool weather.
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1: Good morning. Voters across the province are heading to the polls today for local government elections. Polls are open from 10 o'clock this morning until 8 p.m. tonight. Nearly 1,100 people are running for mayor, council, and district education council positions. About 68% of seats will be decided today, with the rest already filled by acclamation. Elections New Brunswick says registered voters can find their polling station on their voter information card. Nearly 90,000 people have already cast ballots in advance polls. Unregistered voters can still take part by bringing proper identification to any polling station. A second New Brunswick cabinet minister has confirmed touring a First Nation cannabis facility weeks before it was raided by RCMP. Indigenous Affairs Minister Keith Chaisson says he joined the March visit to Madawaska Warehouse as part of broader talks with First Nations about cannabis sales outside the Cannabis NB system. Police raided the facility and five other locations in April as part of an investigation into alleged organized crime, drug trafficking, and money laundering. No charges have been laid. The Liberal government says it wants to work with First Nations on regulated cannabis sales. Opposition Greens say the province must also stay alert to organized crime concerns, according to Brunswick News. More than 200 people gathered in St. John Saturday to protest a proposed $2 billion data center plan for the Spruce Lake Industrial Park. Demonstrators raised concerns about emissions, water use, and the broad industrial park expansion ahead of today's municipal election. The project would need about 390 megawatts of power and could account for nearly 7% of New Brunswick's annual emissions. CTV says that's according to an environmental assessment now under provincial review. Developers say the project would create around 1,300 construction jobs and more than 200 permanent positions if approved by 2028. And President Donald Trump has rejected Iran's response to a ceasefire proposal by the U.S. Iranian state television reported that Tehran rejected the U.S. proposal as amounting to surrender. Iran is reportedly insisting on war reparations by the U.S., full Iranian sovereignty over the Strait of Hormuz, an end to sanctions, and the release of seized Iranian assets. Washington's latest proposal addresses a deal to end the war, reopen the strait, and roll back Iran's nuclear program. In sports, two games in the Stanley Cup playoffs. Montreal is up 2-1 in their series with Buffalo after a 6-2 win. Anaheim edged Vegas 4-3 to tie that series at 2. In the PWHL, Ottawa beat Boston 4-3 in double overtime to advance to the league final. In the NBA playoffs, the Knicks completed a sweep of Philadelphia, and Minnesota beat San Antonio to tie that series 2-2. And in the majors, the Angels beat the Blue Jays 6-1, Tampa Bay down Boston 4-1, Milwaukee beat the Yankees 4-3. Now you're up to date. I'm Jen Nicholson.
2: In your cool weather forecast, sunshine and cloud today and a high of 14, cloudy tonight and plus 3, and sunshine tomorrow at 14. It's 8 degrees now at 6:32, and that's cool weather.
0: We've lined up the hits. Now it's time to let them roll. Cool 98.

0: cool 98 burning ladies lovers in a dangerous time. Good morning, it's Joelle, 6:40. I'm back, baby. Not a little vacation, I'll tell you that. A little sick for the past 2 weeks, but back and feeling a lot better. So happy to be up and around the land of the living. It's so nice. Hello out there. It's 6:40 and lovers in a dangerous time. It is a dangerous time, apparently, to be in love, according to this woman, because she's going to marry herself. That's what she's going to do. Bonnie Lockett, she's from Spain. She said she's had a lot of bad relationships and a divorce. She spent $38,000 on a custom engagement ring for herself and $20,000 on a wedding dress. You go, girl. You go, Glen Coco. She moved to Ibiza for a fresh start, and she says she's done with waiting to be chosen by men. She said, I am choosing myself. Publicly, unapologetically, and setting a new standard for how I expect to be treated. Yeah. She said, this isn't about giving up on love. It's about refusing to settle for the wrong one. So she is choosing herself. Good for you, Bonnie Lockett. Music on the way with Martha and the Muffins and Stevie Wonder's next.
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0: In your cool weather forecast, sunshine and cloud today and a high of 14. Cloudy tonight and plus 3. And sunshine tomorrow at 14.
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0: Martha and the Muffins, Echo Beach on St. John's Greatest Hits, Cool 98. Good morning, 6:52. Joelle here, back after 2 weeks I was off. A little sicky, but happy to be back. Great day today, election day, and sunshine in the forecast at plus 14. Asking on the Cool 98 Facebook page, if you were a politician in St. John or surrounding area, what issue would you get to first? What do you want politicians to work on? If you were one, I mean, there's a lot of topics, a lot of issues we have. So what would you like to do something about first? That is the Cool 98 Facebook page question. Stacey said affordable housing for everyone. That would be nice. Patsy and Julie both said roads. So what would you do? You're a St. John politician or in the surrounding area. What issue would you tackle first? Let me know on the Cool 98 Facebook page. We are going to paradise. I've got two tickets with Eddie Money next.
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3: Good morning. Voters head to the polls today in New Brunswick for municipal elections. Province-wide elections are scheduled to elect local government council, rural district advisory committees, and district education council representatives. Elections NB says a person is qualified to vote if they are a Canadian citizen, 18 years of age or older, permanently living in the province for at least 40 days before the election, and living in the electoral district, local government, or school district. Voter registration cards were sent out in the mail. If you're not registered, you can do so at the polling station by bringing two pieces of identification that show your name, current address, and signature. The polls are open today from 10 a.m. to 8 p.m. More than 200 people gathered in St. John's Saturday to protest a proposed $2 billion data center planned for the Spruce Lake Industrial Park. Demonstrators raised concerns about emissions, water use, and the broad industrial park expansion ahead of today's municipal election. The project would need about 390 megawatts of power and could account for nearly 7% of New Brunswick's annual emissions. CTV says that's according to an environmental assessment now under provincial review. Developers say the project would create around 1,300 construction jobs and more than 200 permanent positions if approved by 2028. A 21-year-old Fredericton man has died after a single vehicle crash near Oromocto. RCMP say emergency crews responded to Route 2 shortly before 8 Friday night. Police say the eastbound vehicle left the highway and struck a concrete pillar. The driver, who was alone in the vehicle, died at the scene. Oromocto RCMP are asking anyone who may have had dash cam footage from the area at the time of the crash to contact police. Two wharves on Grand Manan are the first in New Brunswick to get a slice of nearly $1 billion in new federal money for small craft harbors. The funding will upgrade the North Head T Wharf and facilities in Ingalls Head. The program's director general says it is the largest amount of funding the program has ever received, according to Brunswick News. Conservative St. John St. Croix MP John Williamson says many harbors in his riding are in a state of neglect and decay, but the government says need and safety determine which projects get priority. The new money will be spent over the next 5 years. And four Canadians have arrived home after being aboard a cruise ship at the center of the deadly hantavirus outbreak. Passengers landed in Quebec and are headed to British Columbia to isolate for just over 2 weeks. BC's health officer says they have no symptoms and pose no risk to the public. Three people have died and five people tested positive for the virus on the MV Hondius. Hantavirus typically spreads through rodent droppings and is not easily transmitted between people. The Canadians flew home on a government-chartered plane with public health measures in place. In sports, Montreal took a 2-1 lead in their Stanley Cup playoff series with a 6-2 win over Buffalo. Anaheim tied its series with Vegas at 2 games apiece with a 4-3 win. Ottawa is off to the PWHL final after a 4-3 double overtime win over Boston to win that series in 4 games. In the NBA playoffs, the Knicks completed a sweep of Philadelphia and Minnesota to beat San Antonio to tie that series 2 games each. And in the majors, the Angels beat the Blue Jays 6-1, Tampa Bay down Boston 4-1, Milwaukee beat the Yankees 4-3. Now you're up to date. I'm Jen Nicholson.
4: In your cool weather forecast, sunshine and cloud today and a high of 14. Cloudy tonight and plus 3, and sunshine tomorrow at 14. It's 8 at 7.04, and that's cool weather.
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0: Never forget seeing Alanna Miles live in concert at the Border Arena back in the day. There's Black Velvet. It's 7-Eleven. Good morning, Joelle here. And looks like a sunshiny day today. And temps around 14. Election day as well. Make sure you get out and vote. It is your right to do just that. Looks like some popular baby names have resurfaced again this year. Olivia and Liam. Still at the top of the list for the seventh straight year. Charlotte, runner-up for girls, which ends Emma's long run at number two. On the boys' side, the top four names stayed exactly the same. Liam, Noah, Oliver, and Theodore, the top favorite baby names. Elton John's coming up. R.E.M. is next.
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0: St. John's greatest hits, Cool 98. Elton John, I'm still standing. I'm still standing after being away for 2 weeks. Not because I wanted to be away from you, let me tell you. That is not the case. I had shingles, which blew my mind. I did not know really that it was that popular, but apparently it is. So very painful, but I'm back doing a lot better. Thanks for all the well wishes that I've received. It means a lot. Still standing after all that, and Joey Chestnut still standing after eating all of this. Do you remember back in the day when your mom really didn't feel like cooking, so she just fried up some bologna? Fried bologna sandwich. That's what you'd have for supper, or just fried bologna. Well, how about 16 pounds of it? Can you imagine? Competitive eater Joey Chestnut just won the ultimate bologna showdown for the third year in a row. He ate 16 pounds of bologna in 8 minutes. He beat the world record he set during last year's competition, went home with 10 grand, and he now holds more than 50 competitive eating categories, holds the records for over 50. Wow, that's a lot. Also was trending, a group of miners in Myanmar recently discovered an 11,000-carat ruby. Weighs 4.8 pounds, the second largest stone found in the region. In 1996, a 21,450-carat stone was found, weighing about 9.4 pounds. They produced 90% of the world's rubies. Music on the way with Brian Adams and Mellencamp next.
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0: In your cool weather forecast, sunshine and cloud today and a high of 14. Cloudy tonight and plus 3, and sunshine tomorrow at 14. It's 8 now at 7:25, and that's cool weather.
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4: Good morning. Voters across the province are heading to the polls today for local government elections. Polls are open from 10 o'clock this morning until 8 p.m. tonight. Nearly 1,100 people are running for mayor, council, and district education council positions. About 68% of seats will be decided today, with the rest already filled by acclamation. Elections New Brunswick says registered voters can find their polling station on their voter information card. Nearly 90,000 people have already cast ballots in advance polls. Unregistered voters can still take part by bringing proper identification to any polling station. A second New Brunswick cabinet minister has confirmed touring a First Nation cannabis facility weeks before it was raided by RCMP. Indigenous Affairs Minister Keith Chaisson says he joined the March visit to Madawaska Warehouse as part of broader talks with First Nations about cannabis sales outside the Cannabis NB system. Police raided the facility and five other locations in April as part of an investigation into alleged organized crime, drug trafficking, and money laundering. No charges have been laid. The Liberal government says it wants to work with First Nations on regulated cannabis sales. Opposition Greens say the province must also stay alert to organized crime concerns, according to Brunswick News. More than 200 people gathered in St. John Saturday to protest a proposed $2 billion data center plan for the Spruce Lake Industrial Park. Demonstrators raised concerns about emissions, water use, and the broad industrial park expansion ahead of today's municipal election. The project would need about 390 megawatts of power and could account for nearly 7% of New Brunswick's annual emissions. CTV says that's according to an environmental assessment now under provincial review. Developers say the project would create around 1,300 construction jobs and more than 200 permanent positions if approved by 2028. And President Donald Trump has rejected Iran's response to a ceasefire proposal by the U.S. Iranian state television reported that Tehran rejected the U.S. proposal as amounting to surrender. Iran is reportedly insisting on war reparations by the U.S., full Iranian sovereignty over the Strait of Hormuz, an end to sanctions, and the release of seized Iranian assets. Washington's latest proposal addresses a deal to end the war, reopen the strait, and roll back Iran's nuclear program. In sports, two games in the Stanley Cup playoffs. Montreal is up 2-1 in their series with Buffalo after a 6-2 win. Anaheim edged Vegas 4-3 to tie that series at 2. In the PWHL, Ottawa beat Boston 4-3 in double overtime to advance to the league final. In the NBA playoffs, the Knicks completed a sweep of Philadelphia, and Minnesota beat San Antonio to tie that series 2-2. And in the majors, the Angels beat the Blue Jays 6-1, Tampa Bay down Boston 4-1, Milwaukee beat the Yankees 4-3. Now you're up to date. I'm Jen Nicholson.
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6: In your cool weather forecast, sunshine and cloud today and a high of 14. Cloudy tonight and plus 3, and sunshine tomorrow at 14. It's 8 degrees now at 7:36, and that's cool weather.
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0: Journey on St. John's Greatest Hits. Cool 98. Good morning. Joelle here, 7:42. And a sunshiny day today. We're going to see a high of 14. Listen up, after 8 o'clock, I have a family pass to give away to Canada Circus Spectacular coming to St. John at the LBR May 29th. A couple of showtimes. I'm going to give away tickets to the 7:30 showtime. Two adults, two kids. If you want to win some tickets and take the whole fam jam, listen up after 8. They have motorcycle, globe stunt riders. They have aerialists, clowns, jugglers, acrobats, and an array of performers. So if you want to win some tickets, listen up after 8 o'clock. Looking at the Cool 98 Vogue Optical Web Poll question, do you trust Canada's news media? I don't know why we set ourselves up for this, but it wasn't my question. But we'd like you to answer it. The majority of you say, no, you do not trust our news media. 62.5% said no. 37.5% said yes. What do you think? Let us know. Go to the Cool 98 Vogue Optical Web Poll question at Cool 98 FM. Music on the way with Dead or Alive, Billy Joel, and the Bangles are coming up next.
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0: In your cool weather forecast, sunshine and cloud today and a high of 14, cloudy tonight and +3, and sunshine tomorrow at 14.

0: She might not want to hear it. But you can tell her about it anyway. Billy Joel and St. John's Greatest Hits. Cool 98, 753. Good morning. Sunshine in our forecast today. And temps around 14. So that ain't bad. Coming after 8 o'clock, Canada Circus Spectacular is coming to town. I'll have a family pass of tickets to give away. So listen up after 8 for your chance to win some tickets. May 29th is when the circus will be here. A couple of different shows at the LBR. So that'll be a whole bunch of fun with you and the kiddos. Checking out some cool music news from Billy Joel to Billy Idol. Just doing an interview when he said he never really saw himself as an actor. People ask me why I became an actor, and he said, I don't think I was one. I see myself as a singer who walked onto a few movie sets and was asked to read some lines. Bryan Adams says a bouncer used to have to walk him on stage for his early shows. He said, I was way too young to be playing in the places I was playing. I used to have a bouncer walk me to the stage because I was too young to be playing the bars. And the boss, Bruce Springsteen, says a nun once stuffed him into a garbage can during class. Oh, back in the day when you could do whatever you wanted. In the third grade, a nun stuffed me in a garbage can under her desk because she said, that's where I belonged. Now, that's something that would never happen today. Absolutely not. That would be that would definitely be an issue. Dead or Alive, Spimmy Rounds coming up. The Spoons and Old Emotions next.
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1: Good morning. Voters head to the polls today in New Brunswick for municipal elections. Province-wide elections are scheduled to elect local government council, rural district advisory committees, and district education council representatives. Elections NB says a person is qualified to vote if they are a Canadian citizen, 18 years of age or older, permanently living in the province for at least 40 days before the election, and living in the electoral district, local government, or school district. Voter registration cards were sent out in the mail. If you're not registered, you can do so at the polling station by bringing two pieces of identification that show your name, current address, and signature. The polls are open today from 10 a.m. to 8 p.m. More than 200 people gathered in St. John's Saturday to protest a proposed $2 billion data center planned for the Spruce Lake Industrial Park. Demonstrators raised concerns about emissions, water use, and the broad industrial park expansion ahead of today's municipal election. The project would need about 390 megawatts of power and could account for nearly 7% of New Brunswick's annual emissions. CTV says that's according to an environmental assessment now under provincial review. Developers say the project would create around 1,300 construction jobs and more than 200 permanent positions if approved by 2028. A 21-year-old Fredericton man has died after a single vehicle crash near Oromocto. RCMP say emergency crews responded to Route 2 shortly before 8 Friday night. Police say the eastbound vehicle left the highway and struck a concrete pillar. The driver, who was alone in the vehicle, died at the scene. Oromocto RCMP are asking anyone who may have had dash cam footage from the area at the time of the crash to contact police. Two wharves on Grand Manan are the first in New Brunswick to get a slice of nearly $1 billion in new federal money for small craft harbors. The funding will upgrade the North Head T Wharf and facilities in Ingalls Head. The program's director general says it is the largest amount of funding the program has ever received, according to Brunswick News. Conservative St. John St. Croix MP John Williamson says many harbors in his riding are in a state of neglect and decay, but the government says need and safety determine which projects get priority. The new money will be spent over the next 5 years. And four Canadians have arrived home after being aboard a cruise ship at the center of the deadly hantavirus outbreak. Passengers landed in Quebec and are headed to British Columbia to isolate for just over 2 weeks. BC's health officer says they have no symptoms and pose no risk to the public. Three people have died and five people tested positive for the virus on the MV Hondius. Hantavirus typically spreads through rodent droppings and is not easily transmitted between people. The Canadians flew home on a government-chartered plane with public health measures in place. In sports, Montreal took a 2-1 lead in their Stanley Cup playoff series with a 6-2 win over Buffalo. Anaheim tied its series with Vegas at 2 games apiece with a 4-3 win. Ottawa is off to the PWHL final after a 4-3 double overtime win over Boston to win that series in 4 games. In the NBA playoffs, the Knicks completed a sweep of Philadelphia and Minnesota to beat San Antonio to tie that series 2 games each. And in the majors, the Angels beat the Blue Jays 6-1, Tampa Bay down Boston 4-1, Milwaukee beat the Yankees 4-3. Now you're up to date. I'm Jen Nicholson.
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5: In your cool weather forecast, sunshine and cloud today and a high of 14. Cloudy tonight and +3 and sunshine tomorrow at 14. It's 8 degrees now at 8:04, and that's cool weather.
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0: Platinum Blonde, It Doesn't Really Matter on St. John's Greatest Hits. Cool 98. This would matter to me. Woo, Kevin Bacon was running around because he was attacked by a swarm of bees during a hike with his daughter. He shared the moment in an Instagram video and joked about his brush with the buzzy bees. He said, "So these bees, they must not have liked my work or something." And they went full on after me. Bees stinging me everywhere, including underneath my shirt. Now, it was very nice of my daughter to not take out her phone and start videoing this epic bee sting dance that I was doing. But I asked her if there was any way that she could recreate it from memory. And then, of course, she danced around like he did, being attacked by bees. Ooh, that would be scary. Do you know what would be fun? The circus is coming back to town. Canada Circus Spectacular is going to be at the LBR May 29th. Couple of shows, 4:30 show and the 7:30 show. I have a family pass, two adults, two kids to the 7:30 showtime. All you have to do is text CIRCUS right now to 658-2398, and I will pick a random winner. So text CIRCUS to 658-2398 if you want to win tickets to Canada Circus Spectacular.
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0: Shakedown with Bob Seger on St. John's Greatest Hits. Cool 98, 820. Good morning, sunshine today. We're going to see a high of 14. We're already at 8 degrees right now. Still wanting you to text in Circus to 658-2398. Canada's Circus Spectacular will be in town May 29th at the LBR. If you want tickets, I have a family pass up for grabs. All you have to do is text Circus to 658-2398. Also, make sure you don't forget your name so I can put your name in the draw. And I will do a random draw and pick a random winner coming up in just a bit. Also coming up this weekend, don't forget Paddle Fest in St. Andrews. It's going to be so much fun. It's a four-day celebration. You've got art, you've got your music, you've got recreation, and a whole bunch of fun. Every year, Paddle Fest is such a blast in St. Andrews. 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On the way, Def Leppard and Great Big Seas next.
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0: In your cool weather forecast, sunshine and cloud today and a high of 14. Cloudy tonight and plus 3. And sunshine tomorrow at 14. It's 8 degrees at 8:22, and that's cool weather.
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3: Good morning. Voters across the province are heading to the polls today for local government elections. Polls are open from 10 o'clock this morning until 8 p.m. tonight. Nearly 1,100 people are running for mayor, council, and district education council positions. About 68% of seats will be decided today, with the rest already filled by acclamation. Elections New Brunswick says registered voters can find their polling station on their voter information card. Nearly 90,000 people have already cast ballots in advance polls. Unregistered voters can still take part by bringing proper identification to any polling station. A second New Brunswick cabinet minister has confirmed touring a First Nation cannabis facility weeks before it was raided by RCMP. Indigenous Affairs Minister Keith Chasson says he joined the March visit to Madawaska Warehouse as part of broader talks with First Nations about cannabis sales outside the Cannabis NB system. Police raided the facility and five other locations in April as part of an investigation into alleged organized crime, drug trafficking, and money laundering. No charges have been laid. The Liberal government says it wants to work with First Nations on regulated cannabis sales. Opposition Greens say the province must also stay alert to organized crime concerns, according to Brunswick News. More than 200 people gathered in St. John Saturday to protest a proposed $2 billion data center planned for the Spruce Lake Industrial Park. Demonstrators raised concerns about emissions, water use, and the broad industrial park expansion ahead of today's municipal election. The project would need about 390 megawatts of power and could account for nearly 7% of New Brunswick's annual emissions. CTV says that's according to an environmental assessment now under provincial review. Developers say the project would create around 1,300 construction jobs and more than 200 permanent positions if approved by 2028. And President Donald Trump has rejected Iran's response to a ceasefire proposal by the U.S. Iranian state television reported that Tehran rejected the U.S. proposal as amounting to surrender. Iran is reportedly insisting on war reparations by the U.S., full Iranian sovereignty over the Strait of Hormuz, an end to sanctions, and the release of seized Iranian assets. Washington's latest proposal addresses a deal to end the war, reopen the strait, and roll back Iran's nuclear program. In sports, two games in the Stanley Cup playoffs. Montreal is up 2-1 in their series with Buffalo after a 6-2 win. Anaheim edged Vegas 4-3 to tie that series at 2. In the PWHL, Ottawa beat Boston 4-3 in double overtime to advance to the league final. In the NBA playoffs, the Knicks completed a sweep of Philadelphia, and Minnesota beat San Antonio to tie that series 2-2. And in the majors, the Angels beat the Blue Jays 6-1, Tampa Bay down Boston 4-1, Milwaukee beat the Yankees 4-3. Now you're up to date. I'm Jen Nicholson.
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5: In your cool weather forecast, sunshine and cloud today and a high of 14. Cloudy tonight and plus 3, and sunshine tomorrow at 14. It's 8 degrees at 8:35, and that's cool weather.
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Sell Tainted Love on St. John's Greatest Hits. Cool 98. The winner of Canada Circus Spectacular tickets, that is coming up in just a few, along with your Cool 98 Vogue Optical Web Poll question. First, here's the Traveling Wilburys.

0: Traveling Wilburys, handle with care on St. John's greatest hits. Cool 98. Good morning. It's Joelle's sunny day today, a high of 14. Canada's Circus Spectacular coming to town. And Jen Donovan, you are going. Family Pass is yours. Two adults, two kids. The show's at 7:30 at the LBR on May 29th. Get your tickets or you could win some tomorrow. I'll have another Family Pass to give away for Canada's Circus Spectacular. So congratulations to Jen Donovan for winning tickets this morning. Looking at the Cool 98 Vogue Optical web poll question, I feel like I'm setting myself up for failure here, but here we go. Do you trust Canada's news media? What do you think? 66% of you said, oh, nah, uh-uh. And 33% of you said yes. Where do you fall? Canada's news media, do you trust it? Let us know at our poll question, Cool 98 FM. Doug and the Slugs coming up, and Boston's next.
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0: In your cool weather forecast, sunshine and cloud today and a high of 14. Cloudy tonight and plus 3. And sunshine tomorrow at 14. 8 degrees at 8:43, and that's cool weather.
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0: Too bad, Doug and the Slugs on St. John's Greatest Hits. Cool 98's 851. Congrats once again to Jen Donovan going to Canada's Circus Spectacular May 29th at the LBR here in St. John. 7:30 showtime. There are two showtimes, though, 4:30 and 7:30, but I have tickets to the 7:30 show. Family pass, even. Two adults, two kids. It's going to be so much fun, and I'll have more tickets to give away tomorrow. All week long, in fact, so keep listening for your chance to win those this week. In case you missed it, here's the best in late night from the weekend.
1: There's a cruise ship out there that has hantavirus. Ooh, probably this is nasty. Three people have died, hantavirus. And the first report said there was a flight attendant who got it from the passengers. Boy, suddenly Spirit doesn't sound that bad, does it?
2: Tina Charles, the WNBA's all-time leading rebounder, announced that she is retiring. Charles credits her rebounding success to WNBA players missing a lot.
1: Baroness, the longest verifiably measured wild snake in the world, better not be lying when it claims to be 23 feet 8.

0: 8 inches long. Because if we go on a date and it turns out Baroness is really 23 feet, 4 inches, I'm going to be pissed. I said it in my profile. No games, no liars.
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Roxette, listen to your heart on Cool 98. The 98-Minute Music Marathon keeps moving on with Bruce Coburn on the way, little Sam Cooke, and Blue Rodeo.

Bruce Coburn, Lovers in a Dangerous Time. That's an earworm for me. Every time I hear that song, it stays with me. It's so good. It's such a good one. That's going to do it for me. I'm out of here after being away for so long. I'm surprised I remembered how to talk, but I did. And we're going to do it all again tomorrow. I'm going to leave you with Hootie and the Blowfish. Only Want to Be With You. It's on Cool 98. Have a great day. I'll talk to you tomorrow.

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5: Here's a look at your latest Environment Canada forecast. Cloudy skies this morning, a mix of sun and cloud this afternoon. We could see a shower as well. Highs near 14 degrees, except 8 degrees along parts of the coast. Partly cloudy tonight, chance of shower, slows down to plus 3. For Tuesday, a mix of sun and cloud with a high at 14 degrees.
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6: Mainly cloudy with a chance of showers this afternoon, a high of 14 for tonight. Cloudy with a chance of showers this evening, a low of plus 3 overnight. For Tuesday, mainly sunny in the morning, then a mix of sun and cloud for the afternoon, high tomorrow of 13, and sunshine for Wednesday with a high of 14.
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8: Mainly cloudy with a chance of showers this afternoon, a high of 14. For tonight, cloudy with a chance of showers this evening, a low of plus 3 overnight. For Tuesday, mainly sunny in the morning, then a mix of sun and cloud for the afternoon, high tomorrow of 13, and sunshine for Wednesday with a high of 14.
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I'm Nathan. Good afternoon. Here's the Bee Gees now, Staying Alive.

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0: Madonna's Into the Groove, Greatest Hits for the Maritimes, and her new album drops in less than 2 months, Confessions on a Dance Floor 2. Yeah, Madonna has pop albums and dance albums. This one is going to be obviously a dance album. It's the follow-up to Confessions 1.
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4: 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This is St. John's Greatest Hits. 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

0: greatest hits for the Maritimes, Tom Cochran and Big League Sinead O'Connor. And her version of Prince's song, Nothing Compares to You. But that's the one everybody knows. Yes, she made it a smash hit in 1990. Prince originally wrote it in 84 for his funk side project band, The Family, who did release it on their debut album 5 years before Sinead did it. But like I said, that's the one we all know and love.
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3: Mainly cloudy with a chance of showers this afternoon, a high of 14. For tonight, cloudy with a chance of showers this evening, a low of plus 3 overnight. For Tuesday, mainly sunny in the morning, then a mix of sun and cloud for the afternoon, high tomorrow of 13. And sunshine for Wednesday with a high of 14.
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0: Don't Want to Fall in Love. Greatest hits for the Maritimes. I'm Nathan. Hope you're doing well. Getting all set for some Alpines baseball. We're getting there. What are we, just over a week away? Yep. $8 adults, kids are free May 18th. That's when you got it, against the Fredericton Royals. That was the post they made 2 days ago on their Facebook page. They're also looking for volunteers, by the way, if you're interested to help with game day operations. Again, there is a post on their social media.
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Michael Jackson, Bad, kicking off 3 o'clock. It's Michael Cimbello now in Maniac.

0: That's Paul McCartney's Band on the Run, greatest hits for the Maritimes. I'm Nathan. You know, I can think of nothing better to do over a weekend or maybe a Monday afternoon, perhaps. Hundreds gathered by the Han River in Seoul, South Korea, for a city-run power nap contest. It was a rare public celebration of something many South Koreans lack, and that is sleep, don't we all? Metropolitan government hosted its third annual event, inviting tired residents to lie down and compete for the deepest nap. 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

0: Jeff Healey Band, While My Guitar Gently Weeps, in Prince, 1999. I'm Nathan. Good afternoon. You know those strange and bizarre jobs that go to one lucky person where they might get paid 50 grand to go around and try chocolate around the world? Something like that. If you're a soccer fan, this could be the best summer ever for you. Fox Sports are offering a $50,000 job for someone to be the chief World Cup watcher. So this is only weeks long, and you get 50 grand. What you have to do is watch all 104 matches of the World Cup from a glass cube in Times Square. You stream every game on Fox One while creating social media content and interacting with crowds passing by. So applications are open now, and they'll have the winner announced on June the 6th. So Google that if you're interested. 50 grand to watch the World Cup? Not bad.
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8: Mainly cloudy tonight with a chance of showers this evening, a low plus 3 overnight. For Tuesday, mainly sunny in the morning, then a mix of sun and cloud for the afternoon, high tomorrow of 13. And for Wednesday, mainly sunny and a high of 14.
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0: Maritimes, I'm Nathan. Hope you're doing well. It's Cool 98 Vogue Optical Web Poll question. 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
1: Good afternoon. It's municipal election day across the province, with the polls still open for a few hours yet. Voters will choose their local leaders in just about all 77 municipalities across New Brunswick, along with 12 rural districts and district education councils. It's the first full round of municipal elections since the province underwent its major electoral reform. This time, the few municipal units that were left untouched by those reforms are also headed to the polls for the first time since 2021. Polls will close at 8 p.m. this evening, with results expected to start coming in just minutes after that. Elections New Brunswick says it hopes to have just about all the counting done and results in by about 10 p.m. You can watch the results through the Elections NB website or listen in here. We will have hourly updates with local election results on this station beginning at 8 p.m. this evening. The New Brunswick government's investing $1.5 million in new research projects through Research NB. Province says the projects aim to solve real-world challenges. They include research that looks at AI to improve hospital patient flow, new hydropower innovation, striped bass distribution in the Miramichi River, coastal protection, the use of place names in community planning, and research to advance agricultural robotics. Post-secondary education and training minister Jean-Claude Demore says the investments will support innovation and economic growth. Communities across New Brunswick can now apply to host the 2026 New Brunswick Day ceremony. Tourism, Heritage, and Culture Minister Isabelle Thériault says the annual celebration gives communities a chance to showcase their culture, heritage, and local spirit. Province says communities will be evaluated on criteria that includes accessibility, cultural diversity, and local talent. The successful host community will receive up to $30,000 to help plan and deliver the event. Applications from local governments to host New Brunswick Day must be submitted by June 11th. The Greater Moncton Airport is seeing more flight cancellations as the price of jet fuel has more than doubled in the past year. Airport CEO tells CBC that WestJet's cutting 6 flights from Moncton to Calgary in June. PAL Airlines is also reducing some flights to Newfoundland and Quebec. An aviation expert says a barrel of jet fuel now costs around $160. That's up from just $60 in February. The province is extending the ferry service between Deer Island and Campobello Island for the 2026 season. Under a contract with East Coast Ferries Limited, crossings began today and will continue 7 days a week, weather permitting, up until October 12th. Officials say the extended season ensures that service will be available during both the Victoria Day and Thanksgiving long weekends. Transportation Minister Chuck Chiasson says the ferry provides an important domestic link for residents and visitors, helping them avoid lengthy travel through the United States. The RCMP continue to investigate a single-vehicle crash that claimed the life of a 21-year-old Fredericton man on Friday night. RCMP say emergency crews responded to Route 2 shortly before 8 p.m. on Friday. Police say the eastbound vehicle left the highway and struck a concrete pillar. Driver and sole occupant of the vehicle died at the scene. Ormoc to RCMP are asking anyone who may have dash cam footage from the area at the time of the crash to contact police. RCMP in New Brunswick are addressing any concerns about their use of drones in Oromocto. In a release earlier this month, police warned of vehicle thefts and said Oromocto RCMP would be deploying a drone to assist officers in locating and arresting individuals responsible for the incidents. A spokesperson for the RCMP said the drones capture both still photos and video, and their infrared cameras can capture thermal images, but say the force does not use drones for widespread surveillance. The province's education department has updated its digital literacy framework for classrooms, which was originally released back in 2022. Jen Nicholson has the details.
2: The department says that while the original policy touched on AI, the updated version contains extensive language on its use. Brunswick News reporting the update shows this version weaves AI thinking throughout rather than treating it as a separate topic. The updated guide revolves around 6 themes: digital citizenship, digital health and wellness, critical inquiry and meaning making, creativity, design, problem solving, communication and collaboration, and computational thinking. In a statement, NBTA President Heidi Ryder said the insertion of formal AI guidelines reflects a reality that's already here. For MBS News, I'm Jen Nicholson.
1: And a federal bill targeting sexual deepfakes has been expanded to include so-called nearly nude images created and shared without consent. House of Commons Committee has approved changes to Bill C-16 after experts warned the original wording could miss some AI-generated images that are circulating online. The amended bill would also specifically reference artificial intelligence in the definition of intimate images. Conservative MP Andrew Lawton says the changes are meant to close loopholes as technology evolves. Committee members also backed tougher penalties for deepfakes that depict sexual assault and approved a proposed 48-hour deadline for online platforms to remove harmful images. The bill still must pass through the Senate before it becomes law. In sports, in the NHL playoffs, the Minnesota Wild are looking to even their Western semifinal when they host Colorado for Game 4 tonight. In the PWHL, the Montreal Victoire hosts the Minnesota Frost for deciding Game 5 of their semifinal series tonight. Winner will advance to the Walter Cup Championships. And in the majors, the Blue Jays open a three-game series at home against Tampa. Now you're up to date. I'm Jeff Goodfellow. Mainly cloudy tonight with a chance of showers this evening, a low of plus 3 overnight. For Tuesday, mainly sunny in the morning, then a mix of sun and cloud for the afternoon, high tomorrow of 13. And for Wednesday, mainly sunny and a high of 14.
0: It's another wave of St. John's greatest hits, now on Cool 90.

Greatest hits for the Maritimes, Glass Tiger, Don't Forget Me When I'm Gone, and Queen, Another One Bites the Dust. Now the Bee Gees, here's Night Fever.

0: The Box and Carry On, Greatest Hits for the Maritimes. I'm Nathan. A good afternoon. And, you know, all our day will come. Yours, mine, and your family will be the ones to have to carry on. And you can make it easier on them if you have your affairs in order. 73% of us believe having a will or estate plan is very important, but over half of us have nothing. Nothing. 56% have no documents, and the least prepared is Gen X. So Gen X, now you're 46 to what, 60, 65? Least prepared. The number one reason people don't, they don't think they have enough assets. The second reason, I haven't gotten around to it. Well, the lawyers take care of it for you. Some people don't know where to start, or it's too expensive, or it feels too complicated. Some people feel uncomfortable thinking about that. Think about your family sitting around arguing. Yeah, that'll fix it. Anyway, I'm not getting a commission directing you to any particular attorney. I just find it interesting that over half of us have no plans.
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Greatest hits for the Maritimes and good vibrations, the Beach Boys. If you have an iPhone, you might want to listen to this next story, and that's after Harlequin.

0: Backstreet Boys, Backstreet's back. Greatest hits for the Maritimes. I'm Nathan. If you own an iPhone, you might be interested in this. Apple might owe you some money. Last week, the company agreed to pay $250 million to settle a lawsuit claiming it misled customers about promised AI features on newer phones. So, if you had an iPhone 15 Pro, 15 Pro Max, or 16S, and you bought it in 2024 or 2025, you could be entitled to some compensation. All right, those eligible, you can expect to get a letter or an email telling you how to file a claim. Now, refunds are expected to be between $25 and $95, so you're not getting full money back for your telephone, but every little bit helps. So if you get an email from Apple and you think it's spam saying they owe you money, I'm not telling you what to do with your spam email, but this one could be legit.
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6: Mainly cloudy tonight with a chance of showers this evening, a low of plus three overnight. Tuesday, mainly sunny in the morning, then a mix of sun and cloud for the afternoon, high tomorrow 13. And for Wednesday, mainly sunny and a high of 14.
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0: Have a good time. It's Trooper Greatest Hits for the Maritimes, and it is a good time when you're doing a good deed, making the community a better place, and the city wants to help with your organized cleanup of a public space. The Green Machine. It's a trailer. You got gloves, you got garbage bag, everything you need to help clean. And it just started up about 10 days ago and will run until the middle of June. You can get information off the city's website if your group has plans.
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4: Good afternoon. It's municipal election day across the province, with the polls still open for a few hours yet. Voters will choose their local leaders in just about all 77 municipalities across New Brunswick, along with 12 rural districts and district education councils. It's the first full round of municipal elections since the province underwent its major electoral reform. This time, the few municipal units that were left untouched by those reforms are also headed to the polls for the first time since 2021. The polls will close at 8 p.m. this evening, with results expected to start coming in just minutes after that. Elections New Brunswick says it hopes to have just about all the counting done and results in by about 10 p.m. You can watch the results through the Elections NB website or listen in here. We will have hourly updates with local election results on this station beginning at 8 p.m. this evening. The St. John Police have named a new deputy chief. Neil Fowler will now take the number two spot behind Chief Robert Bruce on the force. Release says Fowler has more than two decades of experience with the St. John Police, and his appointment follows the organization's commitment to strong leadership and continuous improvement. Force says Fowler was named deputy chief following an extensive selection process. Fowler joins the upper ranks of a force that has experienced very public tensions as of late between rank-and-file officers and their chief. The New Brunswick government's investing $1.5 million in new research projects through Research NB. Province says the projects aim to solve real-world challenges. They include research that looks at AI to improve hospital patient flow, new hydropower innovation, striped bass distribution in the Miramichi River, coastal protection, the use of place names in community planning, and research to advance agricultural robotics. Post-secondary education and training minister Jean-Claude Demore says the investments will support innovation and economic growth. Communities across New Brunswick can now apply to host the 2026 New Brunswick Day ceremony. Tourism, Heritage, and Culture Minister Isabelle Thériault says the annual celebration gives communities a chance to showcase their culture, heritage, and local spirit. Province says communities will be evaluated on criteria that includes accessibility, cultural diversity, and local talent. The successful host community will receive up to $30,000 to help plan and deliver the event. Applications from local governments to host New Brunswick Day must be submitted by June 11th. The province is extending the ferry service between Deer Island and Campobello Island for the 2026 season. Under a contract with East Coast Ferries Limited, crossings began today and will continue 7 days a week, weather permitting, up until October 12th. Officials say the extended season ensures that service will be available during both the Victoria Day and Thanksgiving long weekends. Transportation Minister Chuck Chiasson says the ferry provides an important domestic link for residents and visitors, helping them avoid lengthy travel through the United States. The RCMP continue to investigate a single-vehicle crash that claimed the life of a 21-year-old Fredericton man on Friday night. RCMP say emergency crews responded to Route 2 shortly before 8 p.m. on Friday. Police say the eastbound vehicle left the highway and struck a concrete pillar. Driver and sole occupant of the vehicle died at the scene. Ormocto RCMP are asking anyone who may have dash cam footage from the area at the time of the crash to contact police. RCMP in New Brunswick are addressing any concerns about their use of drones in Ormocto. In a release earlier this month, police warned of vehicle thefts and said Oromocto RCMP would be deploying a drone to assist officers in locating and arresting individuals responsible for the incidents. A spokesperson for the RCMP said the drones capture both still photos and video, and their infrared cameras can capture thermal images, but say the force does not use drones for widespread surveillance. The New Brunswick RCMP is warning the public about safety risks linked to Senior Assassin, a popular game played out by graduating students. Game involves participants using water guns to eliminate assigned targets, but police say the activity can quickly become dangerous. Some water guns are painted to look like real firearms, which could trigger an armed police response. Officers also say that students trying to avoid being eliminated or tagged may trespass or drive recklessly. RCMP say laws involving trespassing, disturbing the peace, and dangerous driving will be strictly enforced, and they're urging students to make safe and responsible decisions. And a federal bill targeting sexual deepfakes has been expanded to include so-called nearly nude images created and shared without consent. House of Commons committee has approved changes to Bill C-16 after experts warned the original wording could miss some AI-generated images that are circulating online. The amended bill would also specifically reference artificial intelligence in the definition of intimate images. Conservative MP Andrew Lawton says the changes are meant to close loopholes as technology evolves. Committee members also backed tougher penalties for deepfakes that depict sexual assault and approved a proposed 48-hour deadline for online platforms to remove harmful images. The bill still must pass through the Senate before it becomes law. In sports, in the NHL playoffs, the Minnesota Wild are looking to even their Western semifinal when they host Colorado for Game 4 tonight. In the PWHL, the Montreal Victoire hosts the Minnesota Frost for deciding Game 5 of their semifinal series tonight. Winner will advance to the Walter Cup Championships. And in the majors, the Blue Jays open a 3-game series at home against Tampa. Now you're up to date. I'm Jeff Goodfellow. Mainly cloudy tonight with a chance of showers this evening, a low of +3 overnight. For Tuesday, mainly sunny in the morning, then a mix of sun and cloud for the afternoon, high tomorrow of 13. And for Wednesday, mainly sunny and a high of 14.
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0: Greatest hits for the Maritimes. Wrapping up the All Ladies Feel Good Drive Home with Marty Bentall, Something to Live For. I'm Nathan. On this day, if you were a soap opera fan in the 80s, Dynasty aired its final episode. It aired 217 total episodes. So not a lot of stuff happened on this day in the 80s. Madonna's Crazy For You goes number one. That was in 1985.
1: Hi.
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0: 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ABBA, Dancing Queen before that. 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
9: Mainly cloudy tonight with a chance of showers this evening, a low of plus 3 overnight. For Tuesday, mainly sunny in the morning, then a mix of sun and cloud for the afternoon, high tomorrow of 13. And for Wednesday, mainly sunny and a high of 14.
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0: Greatest hits for the Maritimes and the Untouchable One. It's Tom Cochran. Enjoy your Monday evening. Just four more to go, and we're into the long weekend. Yeah, it's coming up quick. Bellamy Brothers are too with Let Your Love Flow.
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How far off I sat and wondered. 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
5: Mainly cloudy tonight with a chance of showers this evening, a low of +3 overnight. For Tuesday, mainly sunny in the morning, then a mix of sun and cloud for the afternoon, high tomorrow of 13. And for Wednesday, mainly sunny and a high of 14.
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0: Good evening. Polls have now closed across the province for the municipal elections. Results for the 77 municipalities, 12 rural districts, and district education councils are expected to come in fast and furious, starting within the next 10 minutes or so. It's the first true province-wide municipal election since the electoral reforms. 50 of the redrawn municipal districts last went to the polls in a special election in 2022, while those that weren't altered by the local governance reforms haven't been to the polls since 2021. In total, 1,103 candidates submitted their nomination papers for the 599 positions that are up for grabs tonight, while 136 council seats have already been decided with a lone candidate acclaimed the winner. Elections are taking place for the rest. There were only two council positions across the entire province that had no one declare to run and thus will remain vacant after tonight. Of the province's 77 mayoral positions, 25 saw a candidate acclaimed for mayor, while races are taking place tonight for the other 52 mayoral jobs. MBS News will be back with results for your local municipalities at 9 p.m. and again every hour between now and midnight.
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